0: Association say including beef in a potential agreement would expose the domestic industry to unfair competition and heighten risk. Negotiations come at a time when producers are still recovering from several obstacles, including drought, market disruption, and escalating costs. Take a look at the futures markets. Right now, hard red wheat is at $8.12 per bushel. Red feed wheat is at $7.85 per bushel. Canola is at $15.77 per bushel. Yellow peas are at $7.77 per bushel. And feed barley is at $4.94.
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1: It is 5 p.m. on your Friday. What are you doing? If it's at work, don't matter. Walk out. It's not worth it anymore. Trust me. Your weekend is staring you right in the face, and I'm here to make it a little bit better. What song would you like to hear? What gets you hyped up? What gets you in the mood to slam back 7 beers and have fun with your friends? Let's start with this one.

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Chris Walker with you, playing all of your favorites, all of your requests through the rest of this hour. That is the point in the all-request ride home. Now, for days, I have had multiple people say, Chris, Chad Brownlee, legendary. His new one, Chad Brownlee, legendary. I didn't have it until today.

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6: In your Moose FM weather throughout the rest of your evening, cloudy, changing to clear before tomorrow morning, a low 10 degrees tonight. Tomorrow, mainly sunny, winds gusting to 40, a high of 20 degrees. And then on Sunday, a mix of sun and cloud with a high of 19.
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2: Well, life on the farm is kind of laid back. 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

0: day.
1: I told you on one of those songs, I put a smile on your face, and according to Kelly, that's one of them for her. It's Here for a Good Time, Terry Clark on 100.1 Moose FM. I am running out of time, and I will tell you this hour is pretty well full. If you send in a request at this point through 787-2222, I will do my best to tack it on to the end of the hour, even play it through the first part of next hour, but I can't stick around all night, so sooner rather than later, I guess, is what I'm trying to get to. Now, you want to talk about songs with a good time? Here's Dwight Yoakam.

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8: In your Moose FM weather throughout the rest of your evening, cloudy, changing to clear before tomorrow morning, a low of 10 degrees tonight. Tomorrow, mainly sunny, winds gusting to 40, a high of 20 degrees. And then on Sunday, a mix of sun and cloud with a high of 19.
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we do. Fancy Like on 100.1 Moose FM. Well, that pretty much does it for me again this week. Make sure you join us next week for more fun, more hilarity, more great songs that have been requested over and over and over again. And I got to tell you, from me to you, I almost missed being able to talk to you in between these songs. Why? I'm so busy running back to grab my cowboy hat. Because I'm going to leave things to Save a Horse, Ride a Cowboy. And, you know, I had to get my cowboy hat. You have yourself a fantastic weekend. Have a great one.

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Hey! 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Oh! That's just spring in the north with 100.1 Moose FM.

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We sound a little something like this. Letting lost get found. Why don't we tell at this town? Or we could sound like this. Is this where it lands or it breaks? We could even sound like this.

are so excited to announce that Before the Peace is once again Podcast of the Year. That is 2 years in a row. So thank you so much to all of our listeners. And if you haven't listened yet, catch the latest episode of the Before the Peace podcast brought to you by the Fort St. John Co-op. 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
5: In your Moose FM weather throughout the rest of your evening, cloudy, changing to clear before tomorrow morning, a low of 10 degrees tonight. Tomorrow, mainly sunny, winds gusting to 40, a high of 20 degrees. And then on Sunday, a mix of sun and cloud with a high of 19.
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12: In your Moose FM weather throughout the rest of your evening, cloudy, changing to clear before tomorrow morning, a low 10 degrees tonight. Tomorrow, mainly sunny, winds gusting to 40, a high of 20 degrees. And then on Sunday, a mix of sun and cloud with a high of 19.
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1: Yeah, I know it's only been 6 months since you stole my heart in that downtown bar. 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
7: In your Moose FM weather throughout the rest of your evening, cloudy, changing to clear before tomorrow morning, a low 10 degrees tonight. Tomorrow, mainly sunny, winds gusting to 40, a high of 20 degrees. And then on Sunday, a mix of sun and cloud with a high of 19.
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5: In your Moose FM weather throughout the rest of your evening, cloudy, changing to clear before tomorrow morning, a low of 10 degrees tonight. Tomorrow, mainly sunny, winds gusting to 40, a high of 20 degrees, and then on Sunday, a mix of sun and cloud with a high of 19.
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We sound a little something like this. Or we could sound like this. We could even sound like this.

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3: In your Moose FM weather throughout the rest of your evening, cloudy, changing to clear before tomorrow morning, a low 10 degrees tonight. Tomorrow, mainly sunny, winds gusting to 40, a high of 20 degrees. And then on Sunday, a mix of sun and cloud with a high of 19.
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7: In your Moose FM weather throughout the rest of your evening, cloudy, changing to clear before tomorrow morning, a low of 10 degrees tonight. Tomorrow, mainly sunny, winds gusting to 40, a high of 20 degrees. And then on Sunday, a mix of sun and cloud with a high of 19.
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4: 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Picture yourself experiencing some of the biggest names in country music. 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
7: In your Moose FM weather throughout the rest of your evening, cloudy, changing to clear before tomorrow morning, a low of 10 degrees tonight. Tomorrow, mainly sunny, winds gusting to 40, a high of 20 degrees. And then on Sunday, a mix of sun and cloud with a high of 19.
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10: In your Moose FM weather throughout the rest of your evening, cloudy, changing to clear before tomorrow morning, a low of 10 degrees tonight. Tomorrow, mainly sunny, winds gusting to 40, a high of 20 degrees. And then on Sunday, a mix of sun and cloud with a high of 19.
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4: In your Moose FM weather throughout the rest of your evening, cloudy, changing to clear before tomorrow morning, a low of 10 degrees tonight. Tomorrow, mainly sunny, winds gusting to 40, a high of 20 degrees. And then on Sunday, a mix of sun and cloud with a high of 19.
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3: In your Moose FM weather throughout the rest of your evening, cloudy, changing to clear before tomorrow morning, a low of 10 degrees tonight. Tomorrow, mainly sunny, winds gusting to 40, a high of 20 degrees. And then on Sunday, a mix of sun and cloud with a high of 19.
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3: In your Moose FM weather throughout the rest of your evening, cloudy, changing to clear before tomorrow morning, a low 10 degrees tonight. Tomorrow, mainly sunny, winds gusting to 40, a high of 20 degrees. And then on Sunday, a mix of sun and cloud with a high of 19.
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0: It's the beat of FSJ, brought to you by the Fort St. John Co-op. You're at home here. 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
10: In your Moose FM weather throughout the rest of your evening, cloudy, changing to clear before tomorrow morning, a low of 10 degrees tonight. Tomorrow, mainly sunny, winds gusting to 40, a high of 20 degrees. And then on Sunday, a mix of sun and cloud with a high of 19.
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3: In your Moose FM weather throughout the rest of the day today, mainly sunny, winds gusting to 40 and a high at 20 degrees. Tonight, partly cloudy, a small chance of showers, winds will be gusting to 40 and a low of 10 degrees. For tomorrow, a mix of sun and cloud, a high of 19, sunny on Monday with a high of 19 degrees.
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1: Well, it was down some street we couldn't even pronounce. We were stuck in the middle, loving every ounce. 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Neither one of us looking for three little words, unless those three words were do not disturb. Checkout was supposed to be noon, but we slept until 3:00.

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I had the curtains wide open and a song on my phone. 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

0: 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So nominate them for the Burger King Coffee Break at moosefm.ca/coffeebreak. 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
5: In your Moose FM weather throughout the rest of the day today, mainly sunny, winds gusting to 40 and a high at 20 degrees. Tonight, partly cloudy, a small chance of showers, winds will be gusting to 40 and a low of 10 degrees. For tomorrow, a mix of sun and cloud, a high of 19, sunny on Monday with a high of 19 degrees.
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We sound a little something like this. Or we could sound like this. When I taste tequila, baby, I still see ya. Cutting up the floor in a sorority t-shirt, the same one you wore when we were. 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
2: In your Moose FM weather throughout the rest of the day today, mainly sunny, winds gusting to 40 and a high at 20 degrees. Tonight, partly cloudy, a small chance of showers, winds will be gusting to 40 and a low of 10 degrees. For tomorrow, a mix of sun and cloud, a high of 19, sunny on Monday with a high of 19 degrees.
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3: In your Moose FM weather throughout the rest of the day today, mainly sunny, winds gusting to 40 and a high at 20 degrees. Tonight, partly cloudy, a small chance of showers, winds will be gusting to 40 and a low of 10 degrees. For tomorrow, a mix of sun and cloud, a high of 19, and sunny on Monday with a high of 19 degrees.
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2: In your Moose FM weather throughout the rest of the day today, mainly sunny, winds gusting to 40 and a high at 20 degrees. Tonight, partly cloudy, a small chance of showers, winds will be gusting to 40 and a low of 10 degrees. For tomorrow, a mix of sun and cloud, a high of 19, sunny on Monday with a high of 19 degrees.
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1: I was born and raised down in Alabama, on a farm way back up in the woods. I was so ragged, folks used to call me Patches. Papa used to tease me about it. Of course, deep down inside, he was hurt, because he

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5: In your Moose FM weather throughout the rest of the day today, mainly sunny, winds gusting to 40 and a high at 20 degrees. Tonight, partly cloudy, a small chance of showers, winds will be gusting to 40 and a low of 10 degrees. For tomorrow, a mix of sun and cloud, a high of 19, sunny on Monday with a high of 19 degrees.
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2: In your Moose FM weather throughout the rest of the day today, mainly sunny, winds gusting to 40 and a high at 20 degrees. Tonight, partly cloudy, a small chance of showers, winds will be gusting to 40 and a low of 10 degrees. For tomorrow, a mix of sun and cloud, a high of 19, sunny on Monday with a high of 19 degrees.
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5: In your Moose FM weather throughout the rest of the day today, mainly sunny, winds gusting to 40 and a high at 20 degrees. Tonight, partly cloudy, a small chance of showers, winds will be gusting to 40 and a low of 10 degrees. For tomorrow, a mix of sun and cloud, a high of 19, sunny on Monday with a

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3: In your Moose FM weather throughout the rest of the day today, mainly sunny, winds gusting to 40 and a high at 20 degrees. Tonight, partly cloudy, a small chance of showers, winds will be gusting to 40 and a low of 10 degrees. For tomorrow, a mix of sun and cloud, a high of 19, and sunny on Monday with a high of 19 degrees.
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Or we could sound like this. 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
2: I was on the outskirts of a little southern town, trying to reach my destination before the sun went down. The old CB was blaring away on Channel 19 when there came a little boy's voice on the radio line. And he said, "Breaker 19, is anyone there? Come on back, truckers, and talk to Teddy Bear." Well, I keyed the mic and I said, "You got it, Teddy Bear." And the little boy's voice came back on the air. "Appreciate the break. Who we got on that end?" I told him my handle, and then he began. "Now, I'm not supposed to bother you fellas out there. Mom says you're busy and for me to stay off there. But you see, I get lonely and it helps to talk. 'Cause that's about all I can do. I'm crippled and I can't walk." I came back and told him to fire up that mic, and I'd talk to him as long as he liked. "This was my dad's radio," the little boy said, "but I guess it's mine and mom's now, 'cause my daddy's dead. Dad had a wreck about a month ago. He was trying to get home in a blinding snow. Mom has to work now to make ends meet, and I'm not much help with my two crippled feet. She says not to worry, that we'll make it all right, but I hear her crying sometimes late at night. You know, there's one thing I want more than anything else to see. Oh, I know you guys are too busy to bother with me, but you see, my dad used to take me for rides when he was home. But I guess it's all over now since my daddy's gone." Not one breaker came on the old CB as that little crippled boy talked with me. I tried hard to swallow a lump that just wouldn't stay down as I thought about my boy back in Greenville town. Dad was going to take Mom and me with him later on this year. Well, I remember him saying, "Someday this old truck will be yours, Teddy Bear. But I know I'll never get to ride an 18-wheeler again. But this old base will keep me in touch with all my trucker friends. Teddy Bear's going to back on out now and leave you alone, 'cause it's about time for Mom to come home. But you give me a shout when you're passing through, and I'll sure be happy to come back to you." Well, I came back and I said, "Before you go, 1010, what's your home 20, little CB friend?" Well, he gave me his address and I didn't once hesitate, 'cause this hot load of freight is just gonna have to wait. I turned that truck around on a dime and headed straight for Jackson Street, 229. And as I rounded the corner, oh, I got one heck of a shock. 18-wheelers were lined up for three city blocks. Well, I guess every driver for miles around had caught Teddy Bear's call. And that little crippled boy was having a ball. For as fast as one driver would carry him in, another would carry him to his truck and take off again. Well, you better believe I took my turn at riding Teddy Bear. And then I carried him back in and put him down in his chair. And buddy, if I never live to see happiness again, I want you to know I saw it that day in the face of that little man. We took up a collection for him before his mama got home, and each driver said goodbye, and then they were all gone. He shook my hand with a mile-long grin and said, "So long, Tucker. I'll catch you again." Yeah, I hit that interstate with tears in my eyes. And I turned on the radio and I got another surprise. "Breaker 19," came a voice on the air. "Just one word of thanks from Mama Teddy Bear. We wish each and every one a special prayer for you, 'cause you just made my little boy's dream come true. I'll sign off now before I start to cry. May God ride with you. 10-4. And goodbye."
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3: In your Moose FM weather throughout the rest of the day today, mainly sunny, winds gusting to 40 and a high at 20 degrees. Tonight, partly cloudy, a small chance of showers, winds will be gusting to 40 and a low of 10 degrees. For tomorrow, a mix of sun and cloud, a high of 19, sunny on Monday with a high of 19 degrees.
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3: In your Moose FM weather throughout the rest of the day today, mainly sunny, winds gusting to 40 and a high at 20 degrees. Tonight, partly cloudy, a small chance of showers, winds will be gusting to 40 and a low of 10 degrees. For tomorrow, a mix of sun and cloud, a high of 19, sunny on Monday with a high of 19 degrees.
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1: In your Moose FM weather throughout the rest of the day today, mainly sunny, winds gusting to 40 and a high at 20 degrees. Tonight, partly cloudy, a small chance of showers, winds will be gusting to 40 and a low of 10 degrees. For tomorrow, a mix of sun and cloud, a high of 19, and sunny on Monday with a high of 19 degrees.
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12: In your Moose FM weather throughout the rest of the day today, mainly sunny, winds gusting to 40 and a high at 20 degrees. Tonight, partly cloudy, a small chance of showers, winds will be gusting to 40 and a low of 10 degrees. For tomorrow, a mix of sun and cloud, a high of 19, sunny on Monday with a high of 19 degrees.
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8: In your Moose FM weather throughout the rest of the day today, mainly sunny, winds gusting to 40 and a high at 20 degrees. Tonight, partly cloudy, a small chance of showers, winds will be gusting to 40 and a low of 10 degrees. For tomorrow, a mix of sun and cloud, a high of 19, sunny on Monday with a high of 19 degrees.
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0: 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Picture yourself experiencing some of the biggest names in country music. 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
3: In your Moose FM weather throughout the rest of the day today, mainly sunny, winds gusting to 40 and a high at 20 degrees. Tonight, partly cloudy, a small chance of showers, winds will be gusting to 40 and a low of 10 degrees. For tomorrow, a mix of sun and cloud, a high of 19, sunny on Monday with a high of 19 degrees.
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8: In your Moose FM weather throughout the rest of the day today, mainly sunny, winds gusting to 40 and a high at 20 degrees. Tonight, partly cloudy, a small chance of showers, winds will be gusting to 40 and a low of 10 degrees. For tomorrow, a mix of sun and cloud, a high of 19, sunny on Monday with a high of 19 degrees.
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9: In your Moose FM weather throughout the rest of the day today, mainly sunny, winds gusting to 40 and a high at 20 degrees. Tonight, partly cloudy, a small chance of showers, winds will be gusting to 40 and a low of 10 degrees. For tomorrow, a mix of sun and cloud, a high of 19, sunny on Monday with a high of 19 degrees.
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1: It's Hugh here. I just wanted you to know that we're facing some challenges right now, and it has not been possible to produce a new original program every week. However, our vault is full of some really interesting material, and I hope you enjoy going back for some of these memories. And hopefully, we'll be able to resume our normal schedule before too long.
2: The morning sun shines on the gleaming hide of a muscular ranch horse. The aroma of bacon and coffee drifts from the wood cook stove at a cow camp. Silver spurs jingle as the men and women of the West get set for another day in the saddle. From the heart of Canada's finest ranching country, this is the Spirit of the West with rancher and horse trainer Hugh McLennan and his collection of music, poetry, and conversations with the folks who live and work with horses and cattle in the Spirit of the West.
3: This is the best of 2007. Every year at this time, I like to go back through the past 52 programs and pick out just a few of the special songs, special stories, and a few of the most interesting moments from the past year. Today, to give you an idea what's coming, you'll hear a little bit of Dr. Michael Johnson's emotionally charged story of a troubled horse that consumed 7 years of Michael's life, the story of Healing Shine. You'll hear again America's most trusted horseman, John Lyons, with some memories of his wonderful Appaloosa stallion, Bright Zip. Darrell Arnold has a terrific story of the late publisher of Western Horseman magazine, Dick Spencer, to mention just a few. And it was a real challenge deciding what to use for the best of Baxter Black, but we have one. And the music introduced in 2007 seemed to raise the bar again. You'll hear a few of the songs that brought the biggest response. And we start with a cowboy from New Mexico who began his cowboy career in Kansas, Fred Hargrove, who now works with Michael Martin Murphy. And you will hear about one of Fred's most spectacular wrecks after a song you heard here the week of January 1st, 2007, called Pass Along Some Love.

0: Well, that fellow Fred Hargrove was my first guest in 2007, and he's still a fairly young cowboy, but his bones ache on a cold morning now thanks to some of the wrecks he told us about on that show.
1: The one thing that I can really think of, and the surgeon even relayed it back to this incident, was I was out training a horse in my roping arena back in Kansas and working him on the heeling end, and we were talking about spurs earlier. Hugh and I just like you said, I gigged him a little hard to get him up to that steer, and this old boy decided that was about enough, and he broke in half, and I ended up taking two jumps on the saddle horn before I was thrown clear over his head. Landed out there in the arena, felt every vertebrae in my back crinkle all the way up, and then he was so mad he was going to try to stomp on me, and I rolled out of the way, but the surgeon said I'd actually did a little damage to that cartilage area in my pelvis then, and it was probably weak. And that was one of those deals where I got back on him that day and rode him for 30 more minutes to try to straighten him out, and then realized after I got off of there how bad I was hurt and crawled to the house and couldn't really move for 2 weeks.
0: Coming up, we'll take you back to February 2007 for a story from Darrell Arnold about the late publisher of the Western Horseman magazine, Dick Spencer, when the Spirit of the West Best of 2007 continues right after
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0: Welcome back to the best of 2007 from the Spirit of the West. I always enjoy visiting with Darrell Arnold, and for many years now, he's published a magazine targeted right at the real working ranch cowboys called Cowboy Magazine out of La Vida, Colorado. Darrell was the associate editor of Western Horseman before starting his own publication, and he was my guest in 2007. Here's a bit of what that show sounded like. The late Dick Spencer, longtime publisher of Western Horseman magazine, was a wonderful guy and a great storyteller. And Darrell, you worked with him a long time. I'm wondering if you can call up any Dick Spencer stories.
9: Dick told me this story. He had a friend named Hoadley Dean, and he used to go hunting with Hoadley, and I think he lived in the Dakotas, as I recall. And so one time they set off on a hunt early in the morning. It was just breaking day, and they set off and down a ridge. Well, as the morning went on, it got stormier and stormier, and it started to snow. And he and Hoadley separated, and Hoadley went down the canyon, and Dick stayed on the ridge. Well, it got to snowing so hard that finally the ridge ran out, and Dick didn't know where he was. He just knew he was supposed to stay on the ridge till he got to the bottom, and he stayed on it. But at the bottom, it was the storming so bad he couldn't see, and his animal, I'm not sure if it's a horse or a mule, actually fell off the end of the ridge, fell off right into a pine tree, and just sat there. And Dick sat there on his horse in a tree, and it was stuck, and he was stuck. And he said he climbed down out of the tree and got down to the ground and was kind of wiping himself off and wondering what he was going to do when Hoadley rode up. And he said, "Where's your horse?" And Dick just pointed up in the tree. And Hoadley looked up there. And then he looked back at Dick. And then he looked up there again. He said, "How'd you get him up there?" So they spent the rest of the day getting the horse out of the tree.
0: Well, Dave Stamey was named Entertainer of the Year by the Western Music Association in 2006, and it was about March 2007 that I was able to play this typical Dave Stamey song, one he wrote about his years as a high country guide and outfitter in California, and this one brought a lot of response. It's called the Dude String Trail.

0: It was in 2007 that the roping psychologist and frequent guest on this program, Dr. Michael Johnson, released his award-winning audiobook called Healing Shine, the story of a severely troubled horse that Michael felt somehow had greatness in him. For two programs, we rode an emotional roller coaster as I played some clips from the book and then got Michael's comments on them right from his ranch in Idabel, Oklahoma. This was when Michael had convinced the great rope horse trainer Craig Hamilton to ride Shine in a roping clinic.
1: Shine stopped and stood stone still. He looked around at all the riders and then directly at me. He seemed to be waking from a dream. I didn't know if he was puzzled or lost or... And Shine dropped his head almost to the ground. And then something came out of him. Something we might call a sound, but that word falls so far and away from what it really was. This thing, this noise, came from him and crawled across the arena floor and into and up and out of me. It was an awful thing, this moan. It was no ordinary moan. There was pain in it. A deep groan came from the inside bottom part of him. And I thought of those deep moans from the soul Paul talked about. And Shine was letting something go, and whatever it was, it cost the big gray plenty to let it out. Emotion ripped through me, and I almost slid off Buddy. Tears came down my face, because I felt so damn sorry for him. And there was such a hard and lonely silence then. And in a voice you could barely hear, from Shine's back, the master spoke. There, you see, surrender. He's considering trusting man again.
0: And Michael, that's where I just about drove off the freeway in Seattle, listening to that dramatic breakthrough you made, and instantly things really changed.
2: And the horse is transformed into a different creature. He raised his head, he was relaxed, he was soft, and you could see in his face the thing called joy. And he wouldn't get close to that steer 20 minutes ago, and now he gave Craig shot after shot with this breakaway Honda. He must have roped him 20 times. And all of a sudden, everybody in the line started clapping, and there wasn't a dry eye in the place. We were witnessing something mystical and profound and healing, and I don't understand what happened. But from that day forward, Shine was not finished. But he was never the same. He was always more receptive. It caused my patience to increase greatly because I knew I was dealing with a complex creature here that I hadn't really seen before, and all of them are. And that was the breakthrough. You're right. That was a key moment where something good happened. And Craig cautioned me about it afterwards. He said, "We saw something wonderful here today, but do not assume that your work is done. You keep doing what you've been doing. Patience, encouragement. There is no set date when this horse will be ready. He'll be ready when he's ready." And he said, "I think your wait will be worthwhile. I think that one day he will be the best one you ever swung a leg over."
0: Now, these two programs produced so much listener reaction that I decided to include another segment. And you'll hear it after the best of Baxter Black, when the best of 2007 from the Spirit of the West continues right after this.
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0: Welcome back to the Best of 07. Baxter Black is probably the most recognized agricultural commentator and cowboy poet in the world as we know it. And he's been a part of the spirit of the West for many years. And a real highlight of 2007 for me was being on stage with Baxter for the opening of the Saskatoon Fall Fair back in November the 15th. Now our judging panel has determined that this is the best of Baxter for 2007.
9: Howdy, friends. This is Baxter Black on Spirit of the West with Hugh McLennan with a little peek at the horse clinician. In the wonderful world of horse whisperers and horse clinics, there are many talented men and women who have the ability to train horses as well as the ability to communicate. But it's not as easy as it looks. Are you teaching him a lesson? She asked, eager to please, as I tried to keep from barfing, my head between my knees. You hung on like a windsock. It just tickled us to death. Is she serious? I'm drooling. I can't hardly catch my breath. When you leaned yourself up forward and kissed him between the ears, the whole class just went crazy. I guess you heard the cheers. That must be how I broke my nose and split my upper lip. But I guess it looked like kissing. I just love your horsemanship, the way you tame the savage beast, the techniques that you're using. When my tailbone hit the candle, I felt my sphincter loosen. You reckon you could show us how you did it once again? Be nice to get some photos. What, to show my next of kin? I guess there goes my living will. I'm a victim of the forces. The way this looks, I might as well go back to shoeing horses. It was really so impressive, the way you made him load at full gallop, setting backwards from away on down the road. So that's how I hit the trailer. I think I lost a pound of flesh. Thank goodness it was rusty and my tetanus shot was fresh. Could you show us that maneuver where you circled like a fan with nothing but your buckle touching, holding out both hands? Now, where'd I put my Dramamine? It was here the other day. I'm feeling kind of woozy. Did Ray Hunt start out this way? I thought it would be easy to be a horse clinician. Now it's going to take a miracle to explain this exhibition, how I really was in full control, above the rising panic, though I looked like the propeller on the back of the Titanic. It's what I call the daisy, I modestly explained. It takes a master trainer to achieve what I've attained. You should concentrate on basics. Skip the fancy stuff, I warned. Besides, I thought, any gunsel can accidentally hook his buckle on the horn. This is Baxter Black on Spirit of the West with Hugh McLennan.
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0: Another installment from Healing Shine with Dr. Michael Johnson is coming up after a song I played for the first time ever in 2007. Elliot Stroman ranches along the Milk River in Montana, and he wrote this beautiful song called Grandfather.

0: If you were with us the weekend of March 31st, 2007, you might remember Dr. Michael Johnson continuing the story of Healing Shine. The Big Gray had surprised everyone by getting better and better in the roping arena. Michael had taken him to a big roping where they had a chance to win it all. The steers, though, were lightning fast. And in a crucial run, Michael and his partner had drawn the fastest running steer anybody had ever seen. How would Shine handle it?
1: The steer was already halfway down the pen, and Shine was a good four lengths back. But I suppose the Shine man felt that lost causes are truly the only ones worth fighting for. And by the time we reached the three-quarter mark, the big greyhound was stretched low to the ground, destroying the earth behind him as he ran, sending huge chunks of earth flying in his wake. Without believing such a thing possible, I realized Shine had reached the spot, and I only had a few feet left. I roped the steer, and Shine slid, and Bubba fired, and
2: here's something you don't see too often, folks. Johnson and Farley add one more 10 flat to their string, and their total time of 30 on 3 will be good enough to win the rotation and $1,000, and right now they're sitting first for tomorrow night's finals.
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0: Welcome back to the best of 2007 from the Spirit of the West. Daryl and Nancy Peterson have been regulars on our Spirit of the West cruise and conference several times, and it's become kind of a tradition for Billy and I to stop in on our way home from the Fort St. John Cowboy concert in September and have breakfast at their place. Well, last September, I was able to record some stories from them about the South Peace Stock Farms that their place originally was part of. Daryl and Nancy managed this big operation for many years, and if you were listening the weekend of the 29th of September, you may have remembered this story.
7: We had all the cattle out on pasture. We had plans for corrals out on pasture, but we started out with a set of portable corrals. And the fellows started gathering one afternoon, and it took them a little longer than they thought, but they about got all these cattle gathered, and they probably had 500-600 head stuck inside these portable corrals, and it got dark, so they decided, well, I guess we'll continue our project tomorrow morning, and they went home. And then next morning, they went out to continue their project. And I got a call in from my main cowboy on the radio saying, the cows are gone. I said, well, where'd they go? Well, the corrals are gone too, they said. There can't be. No one would take the corrals and the cattle. And, well, they're not here. I can't see anything. And I was here last night when we left them. I said, well, they got to be there. They got to be somewhere. And... well, he says, I'll look around a little bit more. And he calls me back about 20 minutes. He says, you know, those cattle have moved a mile and a half, and they were over the hill, corrals and all.
0: They're still in the corral.
7: They were still in the corral. So we learned if you use portable corrals around a big group of cattle, you better put some fence posts in.
0: Anchor it to something.
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0: Among the many new Western music CDs released in 2007 was Bren Hill's latest, What a Man's Gotta Do. And the first track from that one to make the Spirit of the West playlist was this one called Into the Wind.

0: Looking back over the shows we put together in 2007 and the response we got, cowboy poetry continues to be a very popular item. And a lot of you told me you really got a kick out of this word picture of the process of trying to load a bull into a pickup from Ken McConaughey.
1: This story is based on a yarn told to me by a cowboy when they used a rather unorthodox way to load a bull. It's called loading the old bull. Well, our old bull was getting up in years and almost past his prime. We decided to ship him out with the culls just after roundup time. Well, he came through the summer in pretty good shape. I'd judge him at over a ton. But he came up lame the day of the drive, and we decided something had to be done. And I put the racks on the old grain truck, 'cause we decided to haul the old brute. I backed up to the corral, but the rakes didn't hold, and I completely demolished the chute. We led the old bull up to the barn and rigged him up in the slings. We used a team to hoist him up, and he hung there just like a kid on a swing. I backed the old truck up under the bull, planning to lower him down. Everything was working out smoother than silk, and I'd soon be heading for town. Well, that old bull smelled a rat and started kicking. He switched his tail and coughed. He caused such a commotion that the team ran away, and the bull shot up and disappeared into the loft. I stopped the horses just as the slings opened up, dumping the bull in the loft. He was up there roaring and bellering. In fact, he was really cheesed off. We tried to get into the loft to catch him, but that old bull, he had us beat. We figured the only way to solve our problem was to turn him into meat. But the SPCA heard of my dilemma, and they all came on the run. Then Alan Rock and the RCMP came and seized my unregistered gun. Then a bunch of animal activists showed up in a beat-up omnibus, long-haired hippies and long flowing robes, and they caused one hell of a fuss. I was charged with planning to discharge a weapon in the middle of my yard. I was fined $1,000 and lost my guns. That old judge came down real hard. And as for the bull, he still controls the loft, and I can't get him down to slaughter. He's up there eating up all my hay, and I'm still carrying him water.
0: Still to come, America's most trusted horseman, John Lyons, was my guest in 2007. You'll hear part of that conversation. More great music and another fine piece of cowboy poetry when the best of 2007 from the Spirit of the West continues right after this.
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0: Welcome back to the best of 2007 from the Spirit of the West. A couple of ranchers from southern Alberta sent their music our way in the past year. Some powerful music with real authenticity. And just before John Lyons talks about his famous Appaloosa stallion, Bright Zip, this one is from Jim Reeder's 2007 project. The album is called 1880s Cowboys. Swing.

0: Well, here it is. The real story on our 24th annual Spirit of the West cruise. 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The week of October 27th, 2007, the man that many refer to as America's most trusted horseman was my guest. And John Lyons talked about his famous horse, Bright Zip.
1: Some of the amazing times to me was to watch him even after he went blind. And the courage that he had, that he would still run full speed. I still snubbed up horses with him after he went blind. He would still spin and do all the things that he did before, prior to going blind. He would do them blind, and the coordination. I mean, I still moved cattle on him in the mountains after he went blind and ran up and down hills. And for him to be able to feel his way over uneven terrain, and then, you know, in front of an audience where, I remember one time there was, in Madison, Wisconsin, I think there was maybe 8,000 people in the audience, and the speakers are coming from everywhere, and I would call him, and he would still run to me.
0: Now, just ahead of our pick for one of the best pieces of cowboy poetry from 2007, another song that really had an impact came from a guy who lives the cowboy life, raises good horses and good cattle in the Porcupine Hills. Charlie Ewing, and the song was Vaquero.

0: Vaquero from Charlie Ewing's CD Cowboy Ways. And by the way, you can read my reviews of both Jim and Charlie CD on Canadian Cowboy Country Magazine's website, canadiancowboy.ca. You know, it does my heart good to see so many young men and women working in the cowboy profession here in the 21st century. Great example of these good hands riding for the brand would be Kelly Bulow. And I really enjoyed his collection of cowboy poetry he calls Listen to a Cowboy. And I think this is a fitting one to wrap up the best of 2007. You heard it here last summer. It's called It's a Life.
1: It's a life. That's what it boils down to. You can feel it deep inside and you can see it all around you. It's a job, but it's a whole lot more. Because each day brings on something new, though you've done it all before. It's the sun and the morning warmth it brings to melt that winter snow away and awake the grass come spring. It's a calf, out there playing on the hill with a bunch of clean white faces running close behind his heels. It's the breeze on that hot summer's day that dries the sweat from your neck and blows the dust the other way. It's the smell of your first brand new cack and the permanent smile you get when that loan is all paid back. It's the pride from the comments on your mount when he shows off his cow sense and kind of makes your chest puff out. It's the feel of that perfect thrown loop as you throw it down and under and come up with two heels in your scoop. It's the praise that you give out to your hound because he did just like you told him when you said go wee around. It's the stories that they tell among the crew, and it don't take too long until you've got stories too, but it's the freedom to live life as you will, that started cowboys riding, and it keeps them riding still.
0: Thank you so much for riding along, and I sure hope you can join us right here next week for another collection of stories, songs, and poems about the real West. And thanks again to Mark and Kathy McMillan, our great support crew. 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Till next week, I'm Hugh McLennan. Hope to see you down the trail somewhere real soon.
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8: In your Moose FM weather throughout the rest of the day today, mainly sunny, winds gusting to 40 and a high of 20 degrees. Tonight, partly cloudy, a small chance of showers, winds will be gusting to 40 and a low of 10 degrees. For tomorrow, a mix of sun and cloud, a high of 19, sunny on Monday with a high of 19 degrees.
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7: In your Moose FM weather throughout the rest of the day today, mainly sunny, winds gusting to 40 and a high at 20 degrees. Tonight, partly cloudy, a small chance of showers, winds will be gusting to 40 and a low of 10 degrees. For tomorrow, a mix of sun and cloud, a high of 19, and sunny on Monday with a high of 19 degrees.
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0: 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We sound a little something like this. We could sound like this.
1: Oh,

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8: In your Moose FM weather throughout the rest of your day, partly cloudy with a small chance of showers later this evening. Winds will be gusting to 40. We'll see a low of 10 degrees. For tomorrow, a mix of sun and cloud, a high of 19. And then on Monday, sunny with a high of 19 degrees.
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4: In your Moose FM weather throughout the rest of your day, partly cloudy with a small chance of showers later this evening. Winds will be gusting to 40. We'll see a low of 10 degrees. For tomorrow, a mix of sun and cloud, a high of 19. And then on Monday, sunny with a high of 19 degrees.
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We sound a little something like this. Let lost get found. Why don't we tell at this town? Or we could sound like this. 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
8: In your Moose FM weather throughout the rest of your day, partly cloudy with a small chance of showers later this evening. Winds will be gusting to 40. We'll see a low of 10 degrees. For tomorrow, a mix of sun and cloud, a high of 19. And then on Monday, sunny with a high of 19 degrees.
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6: In your Moose FM weather throughout the rest of your day, partly cloudy with a small chance of showers later this evening. Winds will be gusting to 40. We'll see a low of 10 degrees. For tomorrow, a mix of sun and cloud, a high of 19. And then on Monday, sunny with a high of 19 degrees.
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The days, toasty. Hey! The evenings, chilly. Oh. That's just spring in the north with 100.1 Moose FM. 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
9: In your Moose FM weather throughout the rest of your day, partly cloudy with a small chance of showers later this evening. Winds will be gusting to 40. We'll see a low of 10 degrees. For tomorrow, a mix of sun and cloud, a high of 19. And then on Monday, sunny with a high of 19 degrees.
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4: In your Moose FM weather throughout the rest of your day, partly cloudy with a small chance of showers later this evening. Winds will be gusting to 40. We'll see a low of 10 degrees. For tomorrow, a mix of sun and cloud, a high of 19. And then on Monday, sunny with a high of 19 degrees.
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0: 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We're turning up the heat by giving you an incredible chance to win a pair of tickets to Country Thunder, happening June 26th to 28th in Calgary. Picture yourself experiencing some of the biggest names in country music. Put some-

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3: In your Moose FM weather throughout the rest of your day, partly cloudy with a small chance of showers later this evening. Winds will be gusting to 40. We'll see a low of 10 degrees. For tomorrow, a mix of sun and cloud, a high of 19. And then on Monday, sunny with a high of 19 degrees.
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7: In your Moose FM weather throughout the rest of your day, partly cloudy with a small chance of showers later this evening. Winds will be gusting to 40. We'll see a low of 10 degrees. For tomorrow, a mix of sun and cloud, a high of 19. And then on Monday, sunny with a high of 19 degrees.
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In winter, we complain about the cold. In summer, we complain about the heat. But in the spring, we get to complain about both. 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

passenger seat, knowing that he couldn't have the toy till his nuggets were gone. A green traffic light turned straight to red. I hit my brakes and mumbled under my breath. His fries went a-flying and his orange drink covered his lap.